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1: There are some dating experts who are telling us that the secret to finding the right relationship today is to let your inner goblin show. The new dating trend is called goblintimacy, and instead of presenting a carefully edited version of yourself, it encourages people to be authentic from day one. That means being honest about your quirks and flaws and bad habits and even some of your emotional baggage. And in an era of AI-generated profiles, some daters are craving radical honesty. Dating coach Amy Chan is the author of Unsingle. She says, if somebody isn't interested in the real you, they're probably not the right match anyway. And research shows authenticity helps reduce dating anxiety and create stronger connections. But as always, there's a catch. Authenticity shouldn't become an excuse for low effort or bad behavior. Showing up to a first date looking like a slob or unloading all your baggage isn't vulnerability, she says. It's disrespectful and oversharing. Experts say healthy intimacy develops in stages. You build trust over time, not all at once, and dumping your deepest issues on a stranger and expecting them to embrace it is probably asking too much. So, while being genuine is attractive, you shouldn't fully unleash your inner goblin on the first date. All of the experts seem to agree on that. And then again, the dating coach Amy Chan, her book is Unsingle.
2: Intelligence for your life.
1: And coming up, are you among the estimated 1 out of 5 adults who uses a sleep tracker to get better sleep? Or are you wondering if sleep tracking devices even work? I'm going to tell you what the Journal of Clinical Sleep Medicine discovered about sleep technology next.

0: 97.5 KEXL. Let's start this piece on sleep off with the bottom line. The more we obsess about getting sleep through sleep tracking apps, the less likely we are to actually get results. Yeah, boom. This is the takeaway from the Journal of Clinical Sleep Medicine. Researchers there have found as more people use technology to track their sleep habits, the number of people having sleep problems has been increasing, not dropping. In fact, the trend is so common, researchers have a name for it, orthosomnia. Orthosomnia, it's insomnia caused by being obsessively worried about your sleep. Researchers say it's happening for two reasons. Number one, obsessing often means you're stressed about falling asleep. So even if a gadget inspires you to do something healthy, like going to bed an hour earlier, the fact that you're stressed means your body is releasing hormones like cortisol. That makes you more alert, the cortisol. Plus, most sleep tracking gadgets aren't even accurate. As an example, devices worn on the wrist often use your heart rate to determine if you're awake or asleep. But research shows that while you're in the deepest part of REM sleep, the stage when most dreams happen, your heart rate often increases. So a tracker may show you're awake when you're actually getting your best quality sleep. Bottom line, experts say use trendy sleep trackers if you're curious about your sleep habits. But if you actually need help with insomnia, they say skip the gadgets and talk to a sleep specialist.
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10: Here's the forecast for Northeast Nebraska. Slight chance of thunderstorms tonight. Otherwise, mainly clear skies. Lows dip down to about 68. Southeasterly winds 8 to 15 miles per hour. Chance for storms tomorrow. Daytime highs approaching 85. Cloudy skies expected. From the Weatherology Weather Center, I'm meteorologist Jennifer Wojcicki on 97.5 KEXL.
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0: 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All right, we're going to talk summer traditions, you know, 4th of July cookout, pool party to kick off the season. We do a lot of traditional stuff with our family with,
1: yes, sir,
0: now with 9 people. Even just making traditional summertime foods like potato salad counts. According to the University of Connecticut, when we participate in annual traditions, we feel less stressed because those types of benchmarks and rituals give our brain structure, regularity, and predictability. Your kids love rituals.
1: Love rituals. In fact, I read a recent study that said that 1 in 5 kids don't remember, you know, any of the other stuff that happens aside from the trips and rituals that we go through as a family when they're young. So, you know, they're not going to remember the sporting events necessarily. They're not going to remember all of the school events you showed up to, but they will remember the rituals. And we talked about this before. Even little rituals like sitting down and having dinner as a family every night improves grades, improves overall health outcomes for kids through their teenage years. They're more likely to stay off of drugs and going to get better grades. If you have these little rituals throughout their lives, it's super important. These touchstones are important for everybody.
0: And we just asked your kids where they wanted to go for grandma's recent birthday, big birthday, and they picked the same place we went 4 years ago.
1: Yeah,
0: because they love that ritual. It's the same thing with summer camp.
1: Oh yeah, exactly. Go back to the same place every year, and it becomes a part of who you are.
0: Yeah. Oh, nice.
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0: All righty, intelligent people, you want to nail your next job interview? Do this right beforehand. Crank up some music, specifically something with a heavy bass line. A recent study in the journal Social, Psychological, and Personality Science found that people felt more powerful after listening to bass-heavy songs compared to other upbeat, fast-paced music. It's because songs with a lot of bass, they convey a sense of strength, which people internalize. The researchers tested the psychological impact of over 30 songs and recommend queuing up your bass-heavy playlist right before a challenging task. It makes people feel inspired, self-assured, and determined.
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0: 97.5 KEXL. Time for some sleep trend news. And more couples are now apparently looking for homes with his and hers bedrooms because they simply get better sleep when they're alone. Some experts call it a sleep divorce, quote unquote. And according to the National Sleep Foundation, more than 25% of married couples now sleep in separate beds. And the National Association of Home Builders says 60% of custom homes being built now have dual master bedrooms. Guess what? Sharing a bed hasn't always been a thing. In the olden days, it was considered healthier to sleep apart because of a partner's foul smells. According to psychologist Dr. Wendy Troxell's book, Sharing the Covers, Every Couple's Guide to Better Sleep, bad morning breath was once thought to be a source of disease. It wasn't until the 1960s that people decided that sleeping in separate beds was a sign of a loveless marriage. But Dr. Troxell says a sleep divorce could be a very smart move. It's because she says men are more likely than women to have sleep disorders, including snoring and even sleep apnea. And when you combine that with the fact that women tend to be lighter sleepers, Dr. Troxell says this means married women are statistically the most likely to suffer from insomnia. So this sleep divorce might improve your sleep health and the health of your relationship.
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11: Here's the forecast for Northeast Nebraska. Slight chance of thunderstorms tonight, otherwise mainly clear skies. Lows dip down to about 68. Southeasterly winds 8 to 15 miles per hour. Chance for storms tomorrow. Daytime highs approaching 85. Cloudy skies expected. From the Weatherology Weather Center, I'm meteorologist Jennifer Wojcicki on 97.5 KEXL.
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0: It's Intelligence for Your Life. I'm John Tesh with you as per always. I'm going to tell you about the hottest new drink. It's known as Profi, protein coffee, by adding protein powder or a little protein shake to your morning coffee. Nutritionists say they're on board with this as long as you do it correctly. UC San Francisco registered dietitian Bree Phillips says it could be a convenient way to supplement your diet, especially if you're somebody who skips breakfast or who struggles to get enough protein throughout the day. Put it in your coffee. But before you try it, make sure you actually need more protein. People who do are athletes, people trying to maintain muscle mass because they're on a GLP-1 medication, or who are elderly, or people on plant-based diets. But if you already get plenty of protein in your diet, you probably don't need to put a scoop in your coffee. Also, protein powders with coffee can upset your stomach, just so you know. And if you have any kind of kidney issue, talk to your doctor first. Also, hot coffee can make protein powders clump up. I've done this. It's disgusting. So try dissolving the protein in a little cool water first, or pour your coffee in a ready-to-drink protein shake. There you go. Profi or Profi, whichever one it is. It's protein and coffee.
1: Intelligence for your life.
0: And coming up, a growing number of people are now checking into what's known as grief retreats to deal with loss in a peaceful setting. And going through it with others, even strangers, is part of the healing. We'll tell you all about this next.

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1: 97.5 KEXL. Of course, grief is something we all go through at one time or another, but more people are now deciding they don't want to go through it alone. That's one reason these grief retreats are becoming a growing wellness trend. These retreats bring people dealing with loss together in relaxing destinations where they can focus on healing and connection and self-care. Some programs combine traditional tools like journaling, meditation, and group counseling with activities like yoga and nature walks, massages, and mindfulness exercises. Some grief retreats take things even further. Some offer surf therapy, equine therapy with horses, cold water plunges, or guided wellness experiences designed to help people process loss in a supportive environment. The experts tell us the trend is tied to the ongoing loneliness epidemic. Research shows about one-third of adults are grieving a recent loss at any given time, and many report feeling isolated from friends and family. Psychologist Thea Gallagher says grief can feel even heavier when people go through it alone. Makes sense. And sharing experiences with others who understand it can reduce feelings of isolation and help people feel supported. The grief counseling industry is expected to grow significantly over the next few years, and these retreats are becoming one more option for people looking for connection, healing, and a path for moving forward after loss.
2: Intelligence for your life.
1: And coming up, we've known for years that being vegetarian or vegan is proven to lower the risk for heart disease, cancer, diabetes, and more. However, we also know that plant-based diets can double your risk for suffering serious bone fractures. So in a moment, I'll give you some proven strategies that will protect your bones.

97.5 KEXL. Studies show plant-based diets lower the risk for heart disease, cancer, and more. But there's an important caveat to plant-based diets that we need to talk about. They may double your risk for suffering serious bone fractures. So listen, this comes from a study involving more than 50,000 adults in the journal Biomed Central. What researchers found was that people who identified as vegan, they were twice as likely to suffer fractured or broken bones during the 20-year study compared to meat eaters. And among vegetarians and pescatarians, whose only protein source is fish, like me, the risk for broken bones was still 25% higher. Yikes. The reason? According to Ginger Halton, a spokesperson for the Academy of Nutrition and Dietetics, it's mostly down to the lack of protein in the diets, since protein is an essential building block for strong bones. Plus, plant-based diets, they tend to discourage eating dairy products like cheese, milk, and eggs, which are rich sources of calcium. And research shows that when your body isn't getting enough calcium, it's going to steal that nutrient from your bones, which, of course, makes them weaker. It's

0: plant-based sources are tofu, lentils, which I love, and nuts.
1: Intelligence for your life.
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14: Here's the forecast for Northeast Nebraska. Slight chance of thunderstorms tonight. Otherwise, mainly clear skies. Lows dip down to about 68. Southeasterly winds 8 to 15 miles per hour. Chance for storms tomorrow. Daytime highs approaching 85. Cloudy skies expected. From the Weatherology Weather Center, I'm meteorologist Jennifer Wojcicki on 97.5 KEXL.
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1: Here's a headline for you. We now have a, this is not the headline, it's coming, but we have a family dog. The dog, yes. He's a terrier. His name is Leroy. He lives in a house that are surrounded by coyotes, so it's very dangerous here.
2: Wild.
1: But he goes back and forth to everybody's house. He's a cool dog. He's a terrier, so he's, you know, he's tough.
2: Mm-hmm.
1: And the reason we have this dog is because we want everybody in our family to live longer. And now a new analysis in the journal Circulation covered nearly 4 million people found that owning a dog cut the risk of dying from any cause by 24%.
2: Oh, it's so true.
1: For a heart attack survivors living alone, a dog dropped the risk by about one-third. The mechanism is a 1-2 punch. Here it is. Dog owners walk more mm-hmm. without ever calling it exercise.
2: Yep.
1: And petting a dog releases oxytocin, the bonding hormone.
2: It's relaxing. It gives you a sense of purpose. It gives you a sense of regularity where you are moving every single day. You get the steps in without realizing it. You get the steps in at the same time every day without realizing it. And you have those feelings of companionship. It checks literally every box for longevity. Having a dog that you have to walk is it's a game changer. And study after study show that the dog alone will do this for you because it makes you engage with these habits. Plus, I just like having a dog.
1: Yeah, me too.
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0: Here we go with a quick piece from our Success 101 files. Did you know when somebody sees you, they decide in 5 seconds whether or not to take you seriously? This comes from business professor Dr. Margaret Neal and her book, Getting What You Want. She says whether you need to address a rude doctor, dismissive boss, or if you need to rectify a problem with a business, when you walk into a situation, sit or stand tall with your chest open and your shoulders back and give direct eye contact. Not only will you be perceived as more powerful, but you'll feel more powerful because the posture is going to change your body chemistry, dialing down stress hormones and making you feel more confident. I love these tips. I use them all.
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0: 97.5 KEXL. All right, my friends, here we go with the number one exercise for you if you have any knee pain. It's bicycling. According to Baylor College of Medicine, bicycling will help you live longer, give you a stronger immune system. You'll be less likely to experience knee pain or osteoarthritis. The study was not done on athletes. They just looked at the exercise habits of regular people, and those who rode bikes regularly, they were far less likely to have osteoarthritis, which affects over 35 million North Americans right now, by the way. So it's sometimes called wear and tear arthritis because it primarily happens when the cartilage in a joint starts to break down. But pedaling in a circular fashion, it seems to help circulate joint fluid around the knee, which acts as a lubricant, helping to keep joints healthy. As far as a longer life, people who regularly ride bikes are 22% less likely to die prematurely. That's a big number. And to get those health benefits, including a longer life, you just need to ride an hour a week on a bicycle.
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8: Here's the forecast for Northeast Nebraska. Slight chance of thunderstorms tonight. Otherwise, mainly clear skies. Lows dip down to about 68. Southeasterly winds 8 to 15 miles per hour. Chance for storms tomorrow. Daytime highs approaching 85. Cloudy skies expected. From the Weatherology Weather Center, I'm meteorologist Jennifer Wojcicki on 97.5 KEXL.
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0: It is time for a conversation hack here on the Intelligence for Life radio program. No matter whom you're talking to, we now know smiling can be the secret to better conversations, because a study in the journal Frontiers in Behavioral Neuroscience found that people smiled more in conversations when the person they were talking to smiled more. And the more a listener smiled, the more positive the person speaking felt about the interaction. Makes sense, right? The researchers say smiling during a conversation makes people feel more understood and supremely connected. So the next time you stop to talk to somebody, make sure you remember to smile.
1: Intelligence for Your Life with John Tesh.
0: And coming up, experts say if you've ever kept a sweater at the office or one of those space heaters just to survive the AC, you're likely a woman, and there's a very specific historical reason for this. I'll explain that next.

0: 97.5 KEXL. All right, folks, have you ever noticed that in a movie theater, restaurant, or the office, it's usually the women who are reaching for a sweater or turning on the space heater? Turns out it's part biology and part design flaw. It's because indoor temperatures are still based on standards developed using data from the typical office worker of the 1960s, which was usually a man wearing a suit. That model became the foundation for modern heating and air conditioning systems, and most buildings, they still use it today. Problem is, women and men do not experience temperature the same way. You probably know this. Men generally have more muscle mass, which produces heat. Women typically have a higher percentage of body fat, which of course is gorgeous, and also helps insulate the body's core, but it leaves their extremities feeling colder. The result is what many women know all too well. An office that feels comfortable to a man can feel freezing to a woman. And while grabbing a sweater may seem like no big deal, it is a real phenomenon. Researchers say women are consistently colder in temperature-controlled spaces than men because the buildings were not designed with female physiology in mind. Time for a change.
1: Now that's intelligence for your life.
0: And just ahead, I'll share the one foot exercise that can improve your balance and protect against falls.

0: 97.5 KEXL. Are you ready for this? I now hold the key to you and I being less clumsy. I'm not sure if you have this problem, but at 6'4", 220 pounds, I'm a bit clumsy. So the idea here the cure is to do toe curls. What? Yes, this comes from new research from UC Berkeley. Scientists saying most balance disorders are caused by a problem in our inner ear or brain, but they're also linked to muscle weakness and numbness and fatigue in our feet. So any exercise that strengthens and stretches our feet will improve our coordination, our balance, and stability. It's why researchers recommend doing toe curls. Shoes off and move each foot in circles, first one way, then the other, moving only your foot and ankle, not your leg. Toe curls. Then with your feet flat on the floor, try lifting your big toes without lifting the other toes. Then do the opposite. Or use your feet to pick up small objects like marbles or pencils. My wife can do this. I can't do it. I'll try. As our foot muscles get stronger, you will be less of a klutz in no time.
1: Tell us what you think. 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
9: Here's the forecast for Northeast Nebraska. Slight chance of thunderstorms tonight, otherwise mainly clear skies. Lows dip down to about 68. Southeasterly winds 8 to 15 miles per hour. Chance for storms tomorrow. Daytime highs approaching 85. Cloudy skies expected. From the Weatherology Weather Center, I'm meteorologist Jennifer Wojcicki on 97.5 KEXL.

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1: Well, Gib, we saw this bit of health intelligence. We lived it with your grandmother, my mother-in-law, when COVID happened and she started declining because she just nobody could come to the place where she lived. We couldn't come in there.
2: Mm-hmm.
1: The best predictor we now know of how healthy you'll be at 80 is not your cholesterol anymore, it's your relationships.
2: Oh, yeah.
1: So Harvard study of adult development was the longest running happiness study in history. 85 years long, this study. They found that people most satisfied with their relationships at age 50 were the healthiest at 80. It beat cholesterol as a predictor.
2: Look, we know that social connections are important. And this is another reason why when you retire, you know, the first 5 years after retirement are a big indicator of whether or not you're going to die quickly, because most people who retire die in those first 5 years after retirement, because so many of us, all of our social network is surrounding work. And when we lose that work and that social connection, all of a sudden our health just drops off. We know that interaction is the key to us living longer. This is why as soon as you can, move into a retirement community. As soon as you can, create an environment of volunteerism where you are around people on a consistent basis with strong shared values and shared experiences. There is nothing better for aging than having a strong community.
1: Yeah, people who just retired are going, what?
2: Look, if you don't know about it, look it up. Find a purpose today.
1: Exactly.
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0: All right, my intelligent friends, if you're starting a new project or a new sport or anything else where you're pessimistic and expecting to fail, try this. Grab a pen, write out your doubts with your non-dominant hand. According to psychology professor Dr. Richard Wiseman, writing with the wrong hand will feel off, and that'll force you to pay closer attention to your words. That will allow you to see your worries and concerns more rationally and help short-circuit your brain's instinctual fear response. Here's the result. You'll have fewer doubts. You'll feel like you've got the confidence to handle anything. Write down your doubts with your non-dominant hand.
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1: Here's a headline that's getting my attention already, and I wrote it. You want to get more done each day? Then whittle down your schedule to the bare minimum. This advice, it sounds surprising. It was surprising to me, too, considering business icons like Bill Gates and Elon Musk schedule their days down to five-minute increments. However, if you're not running a global empire, obsessive scheduling is counterproductive. This comes from a new study from Ohio State. Now, the researchers there found that a packed schedule not only makes you feel more frantic, you do end up getting less done. The researchers found in their study, again and again, that having an upcoming event in your calendar makes you feel more rushed. That inhibits your ability to get things done because you're afraid of taking on a task that will make you late for the meeting or the event that's coming up. The experts say looming commitments make time feel shorter, so people are less likely to use the time before an event effectively. Boy, this makes so much sense to me. So, bottom lining it for you. If you want to get more done, leave your schedule as open as possible.
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14: Here's the forecast for Northeast Nebraska. Slight chance of thunderstorms tonight, otherwise mainly clear skies. Lows dip down to about 68. Southeasterly winds 8 to 15 miles per hour. Chance for storms tomorrow, daytime highs approaching 85. Cloudy skies expected. From the Weatherology Weather Center, I'm meteorologist Jennifer Wojcicki on 97.5 KEXL.
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0: Time for another life hack here on the John Tesh Radio Show. You are plugged into intelligence for your life. And if you want to live a more relaxing life, experts say do not wear the same shoes every day. Dr. Kathleen Hall is the CEO of the Stress Institute in Atlanta. She says that the nerves in your feet constantly send messages to your brain. But always wearing the same shoes presses in the exact same spots, which dulls your sense of touch in your feet and reduces the sensations your brain receives. But sensory differences like walking on grass, on carpet and tile, or wearing different shoes, it helps us relax. If you can't wander around barefoot, you can also send extra sensations to your brain through the nerves in your hands by squeezing a stress ball. But most effective, don't wear the same shoes every day.
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0: In just a moment, cybersecurity experts are saying answering a spam call, even for just 1 second, can get us added to scam networks for life. I'll tell you what happens the moment you pick up.

0: 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Right, my friends, if you answer a call from an unknown number, we now know it can have consequences that can last a lifetime. So here is what happens when you pick up a spam call, according to cybersecurity expert Connor White. The first call usually isn't designed to scam you immediately. Its primary purpose is verification. So just answering and saying hello lets the scammers know the number is active. And then their system collects your number, the time of the call, and the call duration. Your number gets flagged as verified and active. And then it gets sold to other scam networks on the dark web, and automated systems can place thousands of calls every minute. Their goal is to identify which numbers belong to real people and then target those numbers again and again. And checking the caller ID doesn't protect you either. Scammers use neighborhood spoofing, meaning they disguise their location by matching their number to your area code. The same principle applies to spam texts and emails. Replying stop opening a spam email or clicking unsubscribe all confirm you're a real human. AI voice agents are also making spam calls cheaper and more realistic. You've seen this on the news. That's why the experts say if you get a call from a number you don't know, you got to let it go to voicemail.
1: Intelligence for your life.
0: Coming up, how long does it take to know whether the person you're dating has potential to be the one? Marriage and family therapist Leslie Doors wrote Blueprint for a Lasting Marriage. I'll tell you how long she says it takes to find out if a relationship has what it takes to last.

0: 97.5 KEXL. Okay, let's say you've just met somebody and you're sure it's love at first sight. What do? Take it slow. According to Leslie Doraz, the author of Blueprint for a Lasting Marriage, she says it takes about 8 weeks on average to find out if a relationship is worth pursuing. And here's why. She says, first of all, 8 weeks is about how long it takes most couples to have a real argument. Psychologist Lawrence Birnbach jumps in on this and says that people who are disrespectful or abusive often conceal those behaviors early in a relationship. Another reason to go slowly, you're not thinking straight. When you first start dating, the levels of the feel-good brain chemicals dopamine and norepinephrine increase dramatically. Those chemicals can literally blind you to bad behavior. Love is blind. The final reason you shouldn't hurry love, it takes time to find out if you're really compatible. Psychotherapist Dr. Douglas LaBeer says, most people need at least 8 weeks to feel comfortable enough to open up about themselves and to start sharing the things they want and expect from life. There you go. Great advice from Leslie Doraz, who wrote the book, Blueprint for a Lasting Marriage.
1: Intelligence for your life.
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4: Here's the forecast for Northeast Nebraska. Slight chance of thunderstorms tonight, otherwise mainly clear skies. Lows dip down to about 68. Winds out of the southeast 5 to 10 miles per hour. Cloudy skies expected tomorrow. Chance for storms. Daytime highs approaching 85. From the Weatherology Weather Center, I'm meteorologist Jennifer Wojcicki on 97.5 KEXL.
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0: 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Welcome back to Intelligence for Your Life. And this just in, today, more and more people say they're staying home because they want to clean. Cleaning is their idea of a good time.
1: It is.
0: Turns out when times are uncertain, that would be now, people like to do things that allow them to exercise control. And cleaning and tidying is a way to feel secure. And look at this. Cleaning videos, huge right now. In fact, on TikTok, the hashtag CleanTok has 84 billion views, more than any other hashtag on the platform. People are watching each other cleaning.
1: So the watching each other cleaning, I don't fully understand, except that it's oddly satisfying to watch.
0: Meditative.
1: I will say this. When you are uncertain, when you are feeling, and we talk about this in the coaching call, if you feel overwhelmed by not knowing what to do next, my middle school football coach used to tell me this. If you can't figure out what you're supposed to do on a play, find somebody in the other jersey and hit him. Hit somebody. Right?
0: That's right.
1: Not like punch him, but like, put your shoulder into him and hit him.
0: Yeah.
1: The point being, if you can't figure out what to do next, if you cannot figure out how to get your life headed in the right direction, just do something. Do one task. It can be cleaning the bathroom, scrubbing the toilets, making your bed. Yeah. This is why that stuff works. Is it because you start to do the thing, and then eventually knocking out one task gives you the dopamine rush to knock out another and another and another. And before you know it, you're having a very productive day.
0: If you want to check out our Zoom coaching program, just go to Tesh.com. It's right there on the homepage.
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0: Here's a piece of intel for your next dinner party or your next time in line at Starbucks. You may have heard that noses never really stop growing, right? So even the tiniest button nose may eventually become a schnoz by the time a person is old and wrinkly. Well, that's not exactly how this works. Our nose doesn't keep growing. It's just affected by age the way the rest of our body is, meaning gravity takes its toll, dragging the tip of the nose down. Plus, the same thing that causes wrinkles, our skin's collagen and elastin, the support structure, it breaks down on the nose as well. The end result? Our nose starts to droop, which makes it look bigger as we age.
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0: 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I want to take a moment and talk about your brain and brakes. After you've been at work a while or focusing on a project for hours, we know that your brain function starts to decline. Many studies on this, because the longer we concentrate on a task, the more our ability to focus declines. Many studies have shown that taking regular breaks will make you more productive by giving your brain a chance to reset. However, time management expert Laura Vanderkam says, don't take a fake break, like making a doctor's appointment, scrolling through Instagram, or even doing some online shopping. Vanderkam says labeling those tasks as breaks will give you a false sense of balance, because we're not actually giving our brain a break. All we're doing is switching to another task. She says, don't miss this, you can work much better by taking a purposeful break every few hours. So go outside, call a loved one. You'll return to work recharged and ready to go. Real breaks, they give our mind and body a needed release. Just make sure your breaks are purposeful.
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6: Here's the forecast for Northeast Nebraska. Slight chance of thunderstorms tonight, otherwise mainly clear skies. Lows dip down to about 68. Winds out of the southeast, 5 to 10 miles per hour. Cloudy skies expected tomorrow. Chance for storms. Daytime highs approaching 85. From the Weatherology Weather Center, I'm meteorologist Jennifer Wojcicki on 97.5 KEXL.
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9: Here's the forecast for Northeast Nebraska. Slight chance of thunderstorms tonight, otherwise partly cloudy. Lows dip down to about 68. Southeasterly winds 5 to 10 miles per hour. Chance of thunderstorms tomorrow, high of 85, cloudy skies. From the Weatherology Weather Center, I'm meteorologist Jennifer Wojcicki on 97.5 KEXL.
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10: Here's the forecast for Northeast Nebraska. Slight chance of thunderstorms tonight, otherwise partly cloudy. Lows dip down to about 68. Southeasterly winds 5 to 10 miles per hour. Chance of thunderstorms tomorrow, high of 85, cloudy skies. From the Weatherology Weather Center, I'm meteorologist Jennifer Wojcicki on 97.5 KEXL.
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6: Here's the forecast for Northeast Nebraska. Slight chance of thunderstorms tonight, otherwise partly cloudy. Lows dip down to about 68. Southeasterly winds 5 to 10 miles per hour. Chance of thunderstorms tomorrow, high of 85, cloudy skies. From the Weatherology Weather Center, I'm meteorologist Jennifer Wojcicki on 97.5 KEXL.
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12: Here's the forecast for Northeast Nebraska. Slight chance of thunderstorms overnight, otherwise partly cloudy skies. Lows of aloft around 68. Southeasterly winds 5 to 10 miles per hour. Chance for storms Thursday. Daytime highs approaching 85. Cloudy skies with a few peaks of sun. From the Weatherology Weather Center, I'm meteorologist Jennifer Wojcicki on 97.5 KEXL.
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6: Here's the forecast for Northeast Nebraska. Slight chance for storms overnight, otherwise partly cloudy skies. Lows around 68. Southeasterly winds 5 to 10 miles per hour. Slight chance of thunderstorms Thursday, high of 87, mainly cloudy skies expected. From the Weatherology Weather Center, I'm meteorologist Jennifer Wojcicki on 97.5 KEXL.
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8: Here's the forecast for Northeast Nebraska. Slight chance of thunderstorms overnight. Otherwise, mainly cloudy skies expected. Lows dip down to about 68. Winds out of the southeast, 5 to 10 miles per hour. More clouds than sun again. Thursday, slight chance for storms. High of 87. From the Weatherology Weather Center, I'm meteorologist Jennifer Wojcicki on 97.5 KEXL.
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10: Here's the forecast for Northeast Nebraska. Slight chance of thunderstorms overnight. Otherwise, mainly cloudy skies expected. Lows dip down to about 68. Winds out of the southeast, 5 to 10 miles per hour. More clouds than sun again. Thursday, slight chance for storms. High of 87. From the Weatherology Weather Center, I'm meteorologist Jennifer Wojcicki on 97.5 KEXL.
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5: 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The certified meteorologists at Weatherology have their eyes on the sky 24 hours a day. 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
6: Here's the forecast for Northeast Nebraska. Slight chance for storms today. Otherwise, cloudy skies with a few peaks of sun. Highs level off around 87. Winds out of the southeast, 8 to 15 miles per hour. Cloudy skies expected tonight. Chance of thunderstorms. Lows around 67. From the Weatherology Weather Center, I'm meteorologist Paul Trombley on 97.5 KEXL.
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8: Today, there's an update on inflation. The PCE price index for June, the gross domestic product for the spring quarter, is released. Amazon and Apple report earnings after the Wall Street close. Adam Johnson of the Bullseye American Ingenuity Fund believes the sell-off in chip stocks is overdone, and he purchased Micron Technology shares.
9: The S&P 500 trades at 21 times earnings, and Micron, with 450% growth, is trading at 5 times. Obviously, that's the market saying, well, we don't think earnings are going to stay where they are. I disagree. I think the demand for Micron chips is a freight train.
8: Earnings are also expected today from chocolate maker Hershey, insurer Cigna, Live Nation, and Coinbase. And the weekly number of new unemployment claims is released. That's your Fox Business Report. I'm Jenny Coselda. Invested in you.
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1: From the WJAG and Norfolk Daily News Newsroom, I'm Paul Hughes. A plane experiencing engine issues safely landed on a road in O'Neill on Tuesday. A report by the Federal Aviation Administration said a Cirrus SR-22 en route to Lincoln experienced engine trouble at about 5:37 p.m. According to 1011 News, the two people on board were not injured, according to the report. 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
2: Here's the forecast for Northeast Nebraska. Slight chance for storms today. Otherwise, cloudy skies with a few peaks of sun. Highs level off around 87. Winds out of the southeast, 8 to 15 miles per hour. Cloudy skies expected tonight. Chance of thunderstorms. Lows around 67. From the Weatherology Weather Center, I'm meteorologist Paul Trombley on 97.5 KEXL.
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14: Can you do a whole slice? I do, I like cheesecake bites. I got to do the bites. I know. I'm weak. I'm so weak. It's 97.5 KEXL. It's Kylie Powers. Wake up show from the Burger King of Norfolk Studios in downtown Norfolk. Thursday, July 30th. Yeah, like summer's practically over. If you are in denial, it doesn't feel like it's over, but it is. Pretty much school starting up in like a couple of weeks, which is why we want to get you ready on everything school related, including our school supply drive. We are going to be doing that as well as an event coming up tomorrow in Norfolk, Project Homeless Connect, head to toe, ready to go. Let's get up to speed on those this morning as well. I'll get you the latest on that coming up after Whitney Houston and Jordan Sparks. Plus, a little bit later on, Teddy Swims, Journey, and Demi Lovato before we get to our music news. It's all coming up on The Wake Up Show. 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
4: Here's the forecast for Northeast Nebraska. Chance for storms today. Otherwise, cloudy skies with a few peaks of sun. Highs level off around 87. Winds out of the southeast, 10 to 15 miles per hour. Cloudy skies expected tonight. Chance of thunderstorms. Lows level off around 67. From the Weatherology Weather Center, I'm meteorologist Paul Trombley on 97.5 KEXL.
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97.5 KUXL, along with Shelter Insurance, Tanya Blaine, want to make sure our area students get a great start to back to school. 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
1: 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It's 97.5 KEXL. Good morning. It's Kylie. It's Thursday. And coming up tomorrow, a very special event in the Norfolk area. If you've got kids or know of any students, preschool through 12th grade, who could use some assistance to start the year off, Project Homeless Connect Norfolk is going to be holding a back-to-school event tomorrow, Friday, July 31st, from 10 to 3 at Christ Lutheran School in Norfolk. 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This is happening tomorrow. 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In just a bit, latest entertainment news, why Shania Twain says she will not remove the Brad Pitt lyric in her hit song that don't impress me much. We'll talk about that, plus Teddy Swims, Journey, and Demi Lovato.
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10: Here's the forecast for Northeast Nebraska. Chance for storms today. Otherwise, cloudy skies with a few peaks of sun. Highs level off around 87. Winds out of the southeast, 10 to 15 miles per hour. Cloudy skies expected tonight. Chance of thunderstorms. Lows level off around 67. From the Weatherology Weather Center, I'm meteorologist Paul Trombley on 97.5 KEXL.
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0: 97.5 KEXL, it is a better variety. Good morning, it's Kylie. Wake up show with our music news. BTS is going to be skipping the Grammys out of protest of the new Best Asian Pop Music Performance category. Each member shared this message. Quote, I hope music itself can be heard and loved rather than being distinguished by region or language. Well, people are deep-hitting themselves from Brad Pitt these days, including his family. Shania says she would not. She said if she were to rewrite the song That Don't Impress Me Much, she would name drop more people like Harry Styles. Obviously, she's in Harry's pocket. He's taking her on tour. Oh, but I do love Harry. And she said no, she would not take out Brad Pitt's name. Why?
1: I've never met Brad Pitt, and I just don't know whether he's avoiding me because he's offended that I put him in the lyric of the song, or whether he's just never heard the song before. That's not possible. I wouldn't take Brad Pitt out of the song. Maybe I would add some people. I would add Harry Styles. I would definitely add That Don't Impress Me Much. Who do you think you are? Harry Styles.
0: Ella Langley keeps the jar of the last $100 she made in tips when she used to sing in bars. She never spent it because she had faith in herself that her career would take off. Jelly Roll and Bunny XO unfollowed each other on social media following her purchase of a Rolls Royce. We also know the sneakers Justin Bieber wore during the World Cup final halftime show were auctioned off for almost $30,000. Congrats to Elton John. He is celebrating 36 years of sobriety. And finally, in our music news, Katy Perry was crowd surfing in a giant inflatable bottle during a recent show, but her fans started carrying her the wrong way. And there's video. It's comical. It's kind of like a Spinal Tap moment, if you follow that. They put her in the bottle, put her on the crowd, and the crowd just kept taking her off. She needed to get back to the stage. I don't know if they didn't think that one through. That's probably it. They probably just didn't think that one through. That's what our musicians are up to, but let's find out more locally. Local news coming up from our WJAG newsroom next.
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8: From the WJAG and Norfolk Daily News Newsroom, I'm Paul Hughes. A jury of six women and six men took about 3 hours before handing down a guilty verdict for Carl Ruskamp in the September 7th, 2022 shooting death of his father, Gerald Ruskamp, on Wednesday. The Wayne County District Court found the 34-year-old Russ Camp guilty of first-degree murder, use of a weapon to commit a felony, and possession of a firearm by a prohibited person. Austin Savala of the Norfolk Daily News noted that the defense had raised questions about Carl's uncle, Dwayne Russ Camp, having gun residue on his shirt at the scene of the crime. Savala told Newstalk WJAG law enforcement's explanation and some body cam footage obviously swayed the jury.
9: That showed Dwayne Russ Camp's raw emotions when law enforcement responded to the scene. You could tell Dwayne Russ Camp was distraught. He wanted to know what happened. He essentially asked what Carl Russ Camp did to his dad. It was pretty clear by the evidence that Dwayne Russ Camp had no motive to kill his brother, and all of the evidence really pointed to Carl Russ Camp.
8: Defense attorney Tim Norlinger said following the verdict that the defense team would appeal several adverse rulings in the case. District Judge Michael Long scheduled sentencing for October 14th. That's news from the WJAG and Norfolk Daily News newsroom. For that story and more, go to WJAG.com.
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4: Oh, wake up. Well, good morning. Thursday, July 30th. It's Kylie. Coming up this hour, strange but true news. Some old school struggles that would break us today. Also, what percentage of people say they would rather inherit nothing at all than have to deal with the relative's junk after they're gone? And could adding a small bag of rocks to packages keep the price down? One guy's got proof. We'll talk more. 717 for that. 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BTS, Outfield, Lorde, Jesse McCartney, Martin Garrix, and Ed Sheeran, Pretenders, and more. 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
2: Here's the forecast for Northeast Nebraska. Slight chance for storms today. Otherwise, cloudy skies with a few peaks of sun. Highs level off around 87. Southeasterly winds 10 to 15 miles per hour. Cloudy skies expected tonight. Chance of thunderstorms. Lows level off around 67. From the Weatherology Weather Center, I'm meteorologist Paul Trombley on 97.5 KEXL.

0: morning. Welcome to the Wake Up Show. I'm Kylie. Hope you're well. It's 97.5 KEXL. What's happening today with our weirdness in the world? Well, in our strange but true news, people are coming up with some old school struggles that would break people today, including waiting by the phone for a call, retyping entire pages on a typewriter, and having to do research at the library. In other weird news, a new survey found 49% of people would rather inherit nothing at all than to have to deal with a relative's junk. And 51% would prefer a few select items versus receiving everything a loved one owns. You know what's even more unattractive than just inheriting somebody's junk is when they're alive and they dangle this inheritance. And they say, do what we want, otherwise we'll give it to your brother. And it's like, ah, he can have it. I ain't got time to clean up all that mess. Especially when they drain the life out of you while they're alive. No. No. It's okay to cut those toxic ties. What else is weird? Ford has issued a recall for around 80,000 Ford Explorers and Lincoln Aviators because the driver's seat may recline unexpectedly. Check into that. Ford Explorers and Lincoln Aviators. If you have one, if you know somebody who does, check into those recalls. We also know employees at the Hershey Park theme park in Pennsylvania had to eject an unusual trespasser. A deer who came in without paying. Well, in a deer's defense, where is it supposed to keep its money? And finally, not only is today International Day of Friendship, it's also National Chili Dog Day. Which is perfect if you're Jack and Diane. Cue the Mellencamp? Maybe. Hey, that's what we know for now. It's our Strange But True News on 97.5 KEXL.
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6: With a look at sports, I'm Pac Bay. Changes to Nebraska men's basketball will be delayed just a little bit longer, as university told season ticket holders on Monday via an email that the Pinnacle Bank Reseat project is on hold until 2029. The initial plan was for changes before the 2027-28 season, with all season ticket holders enrolled in the Reseat, but decided to delay the change until renovations on Memorial Stadium are finished. In the email, the university said, quote, "As the Big Red rebuild project continues to take shape, we have identified significant and unavoidable overlapping timelines between the planned renovations and the men's basketball reseat that made it difficult for us to provide the level of clarity that our fans deserve," end quote. The school initially explained the reseat by citing high demand for basketball season tickets. A trio of Nebraska volleyball players are receiving some early recognition, as Andy Jackson, Harper Murray, and Bergen Riley were all named to the AVCA Player of the Year watch list yesterday. Jackson is coming off a junior campaign where she was named AVCA Middle Blocker of the Year and received first-team All-America status after producing 2.74 kills per set on a .467 hitting percentage. Murray led the Huskers with a career-best 3.54 kills per set on a career-high .295 hitting percentage, while also contributing 2.16 digs and 0.6 blocks per set. Riley averaged 10.47 assists per set last season, while also adding 73 kills, 67 blocks, and 19 aces, on her way to being named both the AVCA and Big Ten Setter of the Year. A former UFC fighter and Nebraska native is in hot water as Anthony Smith was arrested on three felony charges Monday night. The 38-year-old Gretna native was booked into Sarpy County Jail on the charges of domestic violence, causing serious bodily injury, terroristic threats, and false imprisonment, according to county arrest records. In a statement released by the county attorney's office, prosecutors say Smith tried to force his wife into their vehicle after he was kicked out of a concert at the Gretna Days Festival, and further alleged that Smith tried to strike his wife with the vehicle multiple times at their residence. Smith held a 17-year career in mixed martial arts and even challenged for the UFC light heavyweight championship in 2019 before retiring following UFC Fight Night in 2025. That's a look at sports. I'm Pat Cavay.
7: Thanks, Pat. On the way, Thanks, Pat. If at any point throughout the day you need to de-stress, experts say listening to 10 minutes of something in particular can help melt that all away. Find out more in Lesson 10.

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0: Remember that one? That is missing from Everything But the Girl. 80s, 90s, 2K today, 97.5 KEXL. It's Kylie Powers. If you happen to get stressed throughout the day, experts say listening to just 10 minutes of birdsong can help you get rid of it. The key is that you must be listening to birds outside, real birds. You can't just play a track of birds. You need to either see them or go out into the outdoors. That's what they call that. Go out into the outdoors and find some birds to listen to. There you go. Oh, the birds are the word, isn't it? The bird is the word. Coming up, a little birdie told me we're going to be hearing some Jesse McCartney, Martin Garrix, and Ed Sheeran. And then we'll get on to our latest entertainment news. It's 97.5 KEXL.
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8: Here's the forecast for Northeast Nebraska. Slight chance for storms today. Otherwise, cloudy skies with a few peaks of sun. Highs level off around 87. Southeasterly winds 10 to 15 miles per hour. Cloudy skies expected tonight. Chance of thunderstorms. Lows level off around 67. From the Weatherology Weather Center, I'm meteorologist Paul Frobley on 97.5 KEXL.
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0: 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Kylie Powers here, the Wake Up Show with our latest entertainment news. Ben Affleck and Jeopardy champ Jamie Dimon went all the way on Who Wants to Be a Millionaire. Their $1 million is going to Ben's charity, the Eastern Congo Initiative. When it comes to ranking Marvel movies, Black Panther is now the highest rated movie in the MCU on Rotten Tomatoes with a 96% from critics. It's followed by a tie between Iron Man and Avengers Endgame at 94%. Oprah is closing her school for girls in South Africa, but she's going to be starting a scholarship program that will benefit even more girls across the country. There's now a new version of The Thomas Crown Affair starring Michael B. Jordan. You can check out the trailer for that. And finally, we know Michael J. Fox will receive the Bob Hope Humanitarian Award at this year's Emmys. It's our entertainment news on 97.5 KEXL.
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5: From the WJAG and Norfolk Daily News Newsroom, I'm Paul Hughes. Carl Ruskamp will spend the rest of his life in prison after a Wayne County jury found him guilty of first-degree murder on Wednesday in connection to the September 2022 shooting death of his father, 65-year-old Gerald Ruskamp. Austin Savala of the Norfolk Daily News reports the jury of six women and six men reached a verdict after deliberating for about 2 hours Tuesday evening and another hour Wednesday morning. Jurors also found the 34-year-old Ruskamp guilty of use of a firearm to commit a felony and possession of a firearm by a prohibited person, charges that each carry up to an additional 50 years in prison. District Judge Michael Long scheduled sentencing for October 14th and ordered Carl Ruskamp to be held without bail. The Madison County Board of Commissioners has begun the process of preparing the 2026-27 fiscal year budget. On Tuesday, the board began reviewing budget requests from the various county offices. Board Chairman Troy Euler told Newstalk WJAG they'll start assessing those requests during their next meeting.
6: In 2 weeks, we're actually bringing the elected officials in front of us. This is our opportunity to have questions so that we're not surprising them. We don't want to have a gotcha moment at the table in 2 weeks. We want them to actually be able to kind of answer and walk us through why they want, if there was an increase or maybe there was, you know, a decrease, what happened there, you know, and you know, is this something that's a one-off or is it going to keep going?
5: The county has to have its budget completed and submitted by the end of September. That's news from the WJAG and Norfolk Daily News Newsroom. 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

are cool down temperature-wise, but might come with some rain and storms, especially today. That's where the boots come in handy, don't they? If you're going to be hitting up the fairs, flip-flops aren't going to do it. Yeah, you need those boots. I'll throw the boots on. Coming up, we're going to check on the weather. We've also got more sports with Pat Cavay and the best music and variety. Taylor this hour in excess. Three Doors Down and Queen with David Bowie right now is a better variety for your morning. 97.5 KEXL.

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8: With a look at sports on Pack Bay, changes to Nebraska men's basketball will be delayed just a little bit longer, as University told season ticket holders on Monday via an email that the Pinnacle Bank reseat project is on hold until 2029. The initial plan was for changes before the 2027-28 season, with all season ticket holders enrolled in the reseat, but decided to delay the change until renovations on Memorial Stadium are finished. In the email, the university said, quote, "As the Big Red rebuild project continues to take shape, we have identified significant and unavoidable overlapping timelines between the planned renovations and the men's basketball reseat that made it difficult for us to provide the level of clarity that our fans deserve," end quote. The school initially explained the reseat by citing high demand for basketball season tickets. A trio of Nebraska volleyball players are receiving some early recognition as Andy Jackson, Harper Murray, and Bergen Riley were all named to the AVCA Player of the Year watch list yesterday. Jackson is coming off a junior campaign where she was named AVCA Middle Blocker of the Year and received first-team All-America status after producing 2.74 kills per set on a 467 hitting percentage. Murray led the Huskers with a career best 3.54 kills per set on a career-high 295 hitting percentage, while also contributing 2.16 digs and 0.6 blocks per set. Riley averaged 10.47 assists per set last season, while also adding 73 kills, 67 blocks, and 19 aces, on her way to being named both the AVCA and Big Ten Setter of the Year. A former UFC fighter and Nebraska native is in hot water as Anthony Smith was arrested on three felony charges Monday night. The 38-year-old Gretna native was booked into Sarpy County Jail on the charges of domestic violence, causing serious bodily injury, terroristic threats, and false imprisonment, according to county arrest records. In a statement released by the county attorney's office, prosecutors say Smith tried to force his wife into their vehicle after he was kicked out of a concert at the Gretna Days Festival, and further alleged that Smith tried to strike his wife with the vehicle multiple times at their residence. Smith held a 17-year career in mixed martial arts and even challenged for the UFC light heavyweight championship in 2019 before retiring following UFC Fight Night in 2025. That's a look at sports. I'm Pat Cavay.
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6: Here's the forecast for Northeast Nebraska. Slight chance of thunderstorms today. Otherwise, cloudy skies with a few peaks of sun. Daytime highs approaching 87. Southeasterly winds 10 to 15 miles per hour. Overcast skies tonight. Chance of thunderstorms. Lows level off around 67. From the Weatherology Weather Center, I'm meteorologist Paul Trombley on 97.5 KEXL.

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3: 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People are taking advantage of it. 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
2: Okay. 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
2: 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Chris, thanks so much. You have a great week.
3: 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Thank you.
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97.5 KEXL coming up this hour. Gaga, Sia, Toto, Mariah, Bon Jovi, Tal Bachman, Huey Lewis, and one gal who saved her last jar of tips from her last bar gig because she knew she was going to be just fine. Find out who in less than 15 right now. Chainsmokers and Halsey.

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She never spent it because she had faith in herself that her career would take off. More music, more variety. Good morning. 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
14: Here's the forecast for Northeast Nebraska. Slight chance of thunderstorms today. Otherwise, cloudy skies with a few peaks of sun. Daytime highs approaching 87. Southeasterly winds 10 to 15 miles per hour. Overcast skies tonight. Chance of thunderstorms. Lows level off around 67. From the Weatherology Weather Center, I'm meteorologist Paul Trombley on 97.5 KEXL.
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0: 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It's 97.5 KEXL. Good morning. It's Kylie. It's Thursday. And coming up tomorrow, a very special event in the Norfolk area. If you've got kids or know of any students, preschool through 12th grade, who could use some assistance to start the year off. 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
11: From the WJAG and Norfolk Daily News Newsroom, I'm Paul Hughes. A jury of six women and six men took about 3 hours before handing down a guilty verdict for Carl Ruskamp in the September 7, 2022 shooting death of his father, Gerald Ruskamp, on Wednesday. The Wayne County District Court found the 34-year-old Ruskamp guilty of first-degree murder, use of a weapon to commit a felony, and possession of a firearm by a prohibited person. Austin Savala of the Norfolk Daily News noted that the defense had raised questions about Carl's uncle, Dwayne Ruskamp, having gun residue on his shirt at the scene of the crime. Savala told Newstalk WJAG law enforcement's explanation and some body cam footage obviously swayed the jury.
12: That showed Dwayne Ruskamp's raw emotions when law enforcement responded to the scene. You could tell Dwayne Ruskamp was distraught. He wanted to know what happened. He essentially asked what Carl Ruskamp did to his dad. It was pretty clear by the evidence that Dwayne Ruskamp had no motive to kill his brother, and all of the evidence really pointed to Carl Ruskamp.
11: Defense attorney Tim Norlinger said following the verdict that the defense team would appeal several adverse rulings in the case. District Judge Michael Long scheduled sentencing for October 14th. The Madison County Board of Commissioners has begun the process of preparing the 2026-27 fiscal year budget. On Tuesday, the board began reviewing budget requests from the various county offices. Board Chairman Troy Euler told Newstalk WJAG they'll start assessing those requests during their next meeting.
13: In 2 weeks, we're actually bringing the elected officials in front of us. This is our opportunity to have questions so that we're not surprising them. We don't want to have a gotcha moment at the table in 2 weeks. We want them to actually be able to kind of answer and walk us through why they want, if there was an increase or maybe there was, you know, a decrease, what happened there, you know, and you know, is this something that's a one-off or is it going to keep going?
11: The county has to have its budget completed and submitted by the end of September. Norfolk Public Schools will be hosting a ribbon cutting at Bel Air Elementary's new inclusive playground next week. Bel Air Elementary educates approximately 329 students in kindergarten through fourth grade and is also home to the district's special education program. The new playground has ADA accessible and inclusive equipment and is a reflection of Norfolk Public Schools' vision to ensure each student is included and valued. You're invited to the ribbon cutting, which is scheduled for Wednesday, beginning at 10 a.m. That's news from the WJAG and Norfolk Daily News Newsroom. For those stories and more, go to WJAG.com.
10: 97.5 KEXL weather.
14: Here's the forecast for Northeast Nebraska. Slight chance of thunderstorms today. Otherwise, cloudy skies with a few peaks of sun. Daytime highs approaching 87. Southeasterly winds 10 to 15 miles per hour. Overcast skies tonight. Chance of thunderstorms. Lows level off around 67. From the Weatherology Weather Center, I'm meteorologist Paul Trombley on 97.5 KEXL.
10: 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I'm going to take off. We did not have the sounder this morning for your cue to get qualified for the hot tub from Tropical Waters, which means Michael J. will have it this afternoon between 2 and 6. 10 at 10's next. Have a great day.

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1: Cowboy up at this year's Hennepin County Fair with one of the most dangerous sports in America. Double S Extreme Bull Riding.
2: He just took on one of the world's best bulls.
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3: Bulls don't kill me, then nothing will.
1: 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And it's all going down tonight. And that's just some of the fun and excitement at this year's Antelope County Fair. 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The Antelope County Fair in Neely, Nebraska, July 30th through August 2nd. 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
5: Here's the forecast for Northeast Nebraska. Slight chance of thunderstorms today. Otherwise, cloudy skies with a few peaks of sun. Daytime highs approaching 87. Southeasterly winds 10 to 15 miles per hour. Overcast skies tonight. Chance of thunderstorms. Lows level off around 67. From the Weatherology Weather Center, I'm meteorologist Paul Trombley on 97.5 KEXL.
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9: Here's the forecast for Northeast Nebraska. Slight chance of thunderstorms today. Otherwise, cloudy skies with a few peaks of sun. Daytime highs approaching 87. Southeasterly winds 10 to 15 miles per hour. Overcast skies tonight. Chance of thunderstorms. Lows level off around 67. From the Weatherology Weather Center, I'm meteorologist Paul Trombley on 97.5 KEXL.
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8: Here's the forecast for Northeast Nebraska. Slight chance of thunderstorms today. Otherwise, cloudy skies with a few peaks of sun. Daytime highs approaching 87. Southerly winds 10 to 15 miles per hour. Chance of thunderstorms tonight. Lows dip down to about 67. Cloudy skies expected. From the Weatherology Weather Center, I'm meteorologist Jennifer Wojcicki on 97.5 KEXL.
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6: From the WJAG and Norfolk Daily News newsroom, I'm Bill Seifert. A jury of six women and six men took about 3 hours before handing down a guilty verdict for Carl Ruskamp in the September 7, 2022 shooting death of his father, Gerald Ruskamp, on Wednesday. The Wayne County District Court jury found the 34-year-old Ruskamp guilty of first-degree murder, use of a weapon to commit a felony, and possession of a firearm by a prohibited person. Austin Savala of the Norfolk Daily News noted that the defense had raised questions about Carl's uncle, Dwayne Ruskamp, having gun residue on his shirt at the scene of the crime. Savala told News Talk WJAG, law enforcement's explanation and some body cam footage swayed the jury.
7: That showed Dwayne Ruskamp's raw emotions when law enforcement responded to the scene. You could tell Dwayne Ruskamp was distraught. He wanted to know what happened. He essentially asked what Carl Ruskamp did to his dad. It was pretty clear by the evidence that Dwayne Ruskamp had no motive to kill his brother, and all of the evidence really pointed to Carl Ruskamp.
6: District Judge Michael Long scheduled sentencing for October 14th. Governor Jim Pillen has joined more than 20 other Republican governors in supporting a call by President Donald Trump for the U.S. Senate to pass a budget reconciliation package prior to its August recess. The measure supports priorities for funding, defense, aiding farmers, and reforming election laws. Due to the rain and wet conditions, the Stanton County Fair has moved tonight's tractor pull to Sunday afternoon at 1 p.m. That's news from the WJAG and Norfolk Daily News newsroom. I'm Bill Seifert. For these stories and more, go to WJAG.com.
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9: Here's the forecast for Northeast Nebraska. Slight chance of thunderstorms today. Otherwise, cloudy skies with a few peaks of sun. Daytime highs approaching 87. Southerly winds 10 to 15 miles per hour. Chance of thunderstorms tonight. Lows dip down to about 67. Cloudy skies expected. From the Weatherology Weather Center, I'm meteorologist Jennifer Wojcicki on 97.5 KEXL.
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8: 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They were happy with their food, always our desire, and many were enjoying the weekly specials, which start on Tuesday. Saw four meals of the Mexican Street Corn Bowl, and the steak stir fry was also a big hit, plus our prime rib, which was always on the menu. 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
1: Here's the forecast for Northeast Nebraska. Slight chance of thunderstorms this afternoon. Otherwise, cloudy skies with a few peaks of sun. High temperatures reach up to 87. Southerly winds 10 to 15 miles per hour. Lows dip down to about 67. Tonight, chance for storms. From the Weatherology Weather Center, I'm meteorologist Jennifer Wojcicki on 97.5 KEXL.
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3: Here's the forecast for Northeast Nebraska. Slight chance of thunderstorms this afternoon. Otherwise, cloudy skies with a few peaks of sun. High temperatures reach up to 87. Southerly winds 10 to 15 miles per hour. Lows dip down to about 67. Tonight, chance for storms. From the Weatherology Weather Center, I'm meteorologist Jennifer Wojcicki on 97.5 KEXL.
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13: Here's the forecast for Northeast Nebraska. Slight chance of thunderstorms this afternoon. Otherwise, cloudy skies with a few peaks of sun. High temperatures reach up to 87. Southeasterly winds 10 to 15 miles per hour. Chance for storms tonight. Lows dip down to about 67. From the Weatherology Weather Center, I'm meteorologist Jennifer Wojcicki on 97.5 KEXL.
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3: Yeah.
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10: Here's the forecast for Northeast Nebraska. Slight chance of thunderstorms this afternoon. Otherwise, cloudy skies with a few peaks of sun. High temperatures reach up to 87. Southeasterly winds 10 to 15 miles per hour. Chance for storms tonight. Lows dip down to about 67. From the Weatherology Weather Center, I'm meteorologist Jennifer Wojcicki on 97.5 KEXL.
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0: go, it's No Doubt on 97.5 KEXL, the station playing the 80s, 90s, Toucan today on your Thursday afternoon as we bring it to you from the Burger King of Norfolk Studios. Keep listening for a chance to qualify for the Cove C410 hot tub, which we're giving away August 15th at Tropical Waters. 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We'll play that sounder sometime between now and 6. Got Bieber on the way, also Black Eyed Peas and a whole lot more on 97.5 KEXL.
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9: Here's the forecast for Northeast Nebraska. Slight chance of thunderstorms this afternoon. Otherwise, cloudy skies with a few peaks of sun. High temperatures reach up to 87. Southeasterly winds 10 to 15 miles per hour. Chance for storms tonight. Lows dip down to about 67. From the Weatherology Weather Center, I'm meteorologist Jennifer Wojcicki on 97.5 KEXL.
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0: about 10 years.
1: What do you get most out of 4-H? What's 4-H taught you as a person?
0: It's taught me responsibility and hard work with getting my cows ready and getting everything ready on time and having them clean, watering, and feeding.
1: So specifically, what do you have here at the Antelope County Fair?
0: I have a heifer, and then I have two feeder calves, and then I have some projects inside.
1: Okay. What are the inside projects?
0: I made a wreath out of barbed wire, and then I had a best dressed cucumber and some flowers.
1: A wreath out of barbed wire is like a Christmas wreath or what?
0: No, it's the wreath we're going to hang in our living room. I have our brand on it. I made a tag out of leather, and then we glued fake flowers to it, so it looks nice, and it's going to match our wall that our mom's painting.
1: Sure.
0: So.
1: And what's your favorite part about the fair?
0: Hanging out with my friends and just doing new things and having fun with them, like going to the rodeo and carnival.
1: And, yeah, we'll get to do that tonight. Matter of fact, the carnival opens up at 6 o'clock tonight. And when I came upon you guys, you were a big group here, so a number of families all just hanging out together, right?
0: Yeah, we're all family friends, so every year we just set up camp and all talk to each other and have fun in our little circle.
1: And you can't wait for school to start in a couple of weeks, right?
0: No, I don't want school to start.
1: Hey, thank you so much.
0: Yep, thank you.
1: Gentry's Wingman, one of the fine 4-H'ers here at the Antelope County Fair. Hey, we get bull fighting and bull riding tonight. And so far, everything is on schedule. Come see us this weekend at the Antelope County Fair in Neely.
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2: Hey, good afternoon, everybody. It's Jeffrey. We're at the Antelope County Fair in Neely, broadcasting live courtesy of many fine sponsors like Mid Plains Ag of Elgin, Blackburn Manufacturing, Automated Dairy Specialists, and Neely Flower Shop. And everything is underway here at the Antelope County Fair here this afternoon. We've got the Open Class Goat Show, Sheep Show, and I think the Rabbit Show is going on as well. And I have Gentry Zwingman with me from Elgin. Gentry, how old are you?
3: I am a sophomore. 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
3: Hey, greetings, everybody. Welcome back to the Antelope County Fair. Jeffrey here in the middle of all the livestock and hanging out with some wonderful 4-H'ers. And we're going to meet Kinley Drewke here shortly. But first, I want to say a big thank you to our sponsors, Two Rivers Irrigation in Neely, The Cut Barbershop in Neely. Stop in and see Luke. Get yourself an appointment right now. Next Step Counseling and 1AT Insurance over in Elgin. That's Megan Beckman. Thanks, Megan, for being the sponsor for our broadcast from the Antelope County Fair. Kinley Drewke from Elgin. Kinley, how are you?
4: Good.
3: And who's mom and dad?
4: Andy and Carrie Drewke.
3: And you're a junior to be in Elgin this fall?
4: At Pope John, yes.
3: At Pope John. Okay, you're a Pope Johner. All right, and what's the name of your 4-H group?
4: Way Out West.
3: So you're a junior in high school. You've been doing 4-H a long time.
4: Yep, 10 years.
3: What got you into 4-H?
4: My parents and my older brother just being kind of the inspiration for that. This was always his thing, and I wanted to be just like him growing up.
3: So, yeah, you looked up to your brother. So tell me about your first experience of showing in 4-H.
4: First, it was my dog, which we still have, and it was so fun to show him. He was so naughty. And then we moved on to cattle, which I love showing cattle now.
3: What's the difference other than the obvious one?
4: Just that the dog's not very tame. The cows are.
3: That's probably part of it, too. And you still have the dog. What's his name?
4: Charlie.
3: Charlie, and he was just a pup at the time?
4: Yep, just a puppy.
3: Oh, that's pretty cool. So tell me about all the projects you have going on at the Antelope County Fair.
4: I have a breeding heifer and a stalker breeding heifer this year.
3: Okay. And just cattle, anything else?
4: Just cattle.
3: Okay. That way you can kind of focus and specialize, right?
4: Yeah, exactly.
3: How long does it take you to get your animals ready for the fair?
4: Quite a while. We have to wash, blow dry, clip, everything that we need to do.
3: And you practice with them before you even get here?
4: Yes. We have to lead them around, wash them before, rinse them every day, twice.
3: Perfect.
4: A lot of preparation.
3: What have you learned from 4-H? What has 4-H done for you as a junior in high school, soon to be?
4: Hard work and dedication. It just gives you that drive to want to do something for your family, your friends, everything.
3: Is it guiding any of your choices as you look toward college?
4: Maybe a little bit. I don't really know what I want to do yet, but I think it does give me a little guidance.
3: You've got some time. Kinley Drewke from Elgin, one of our fine 4-H'ers here at the Antelope County Fair in Neely. Come on out and join us, gang. Bull fighting tonight, bull riding tonight. Same thing for tomorrow night, and the carnival opens up at 6 o'clock. Go to antelopecofair.com and follow them on Facebook for any updates.
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10: From the WJAG in Norfolk Daily News Newsroom, I'm Bill Seifert. 26-year-old Jack Reig of Columbus has been sentenced in Platte County District Court for the murder of 25-year-old Kennedy DeMuth. Judge Jason Dole sentenced Reig to 60 years to life in prison for second-degree murder and 15 to 25 years for use of a deadly weapon to commit a felony. The sentence for the weapons conviction will be served consecutively to the murder sentence. The Madison County Board of Commissioners has begun the process of preparing the 2026-27 fiscal year budget. On Tuesday, the board began reviewing budget requests from the various county offices. Board Chairman Troy Euler told News Talk WJAG they will start assessing those requests during their next meeting.
11: In 2 weeks, we're actually bringing the elected officials in front of us. This is our opportunity to have questions so that we're not surprising them. We don't want to have a gotcha moment at the table in 2 weeks. We want them to actually be able to kind of answer and walk us through why they want, if there was an increase or maybe there was, you know, a decrease, what happened there, you know, and you know, is this something that's a one-off or is it going to keep going?
10: The county has to have its budget completed and submitted by the end of September. Due to the rain and wet conditions, the Stanton County Fair has moved tonight's tractor pull to Sunday afternoon at 1 p.m. That's news from the WJAG and Norfolk Daily News Newsroom. I'm Bill Seifert. For these stories and more, go to WJAG.com.
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13: Here's the forecast for Northeast Nebraska. Slight chance of thunderstorms this afternoon, otherwise a mix of clouds and sun. High temperatures reach up to 84, winds out of the southeast 10 to 20 miles per hour. Thunderstorms likely tonight, lows around 67, overcast. From the Weatherology Weather Center, I'm meteorologist Jennifer Wojcicki on 97.5 KEXL.
1: And forecast from Weatherology and 97.5 KEXL, upper 70s tomorrow on Friday, chance for scattered thunderstorms. Low 80s on Saturday and upper 80s on Sunday. Norfolk area, the dew point 73, relative humidity 93%. We're sitting at 75. 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

0: some Cardigans on 97.5 KEXL, the station playing the 80s, 90s, Toucan today on your Thursday drive time. You know, The Odyssey crossed 700 million in global box office sales, becoming the fourth highest grossing film of 2026 within just 12 days of its release. Directed by Christopher Nolan, the film has earned $320.5 million domestically and $407.4 million internationally, totaling $727.9 million. Now, even with competition from Sony and Marvel's Spider-Man Brand New Day, which opens tomorrow, The Odyssey is expected to generate between $50 million and $60 million in its third weekend. Yeah. So The Odyssey surpasses $700 million globally in 12 days. Stick around. Peter Gabriel on the way, The Script, and Olivia Rodrigo coming up. Right now, it's back out to the crew hanging out at the Antelope County Fair.
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2: Hey, gang. Jeffrey back at the Antelope County Fair, hanging out with the 4-H'ers as we always do on the Thursday of the Antelope County Fair. Back with the livestock, and a big thank you to another couple of our sponsors, Ranky's Farm and City Service in Neely. Tell Randy and the gang over there a big thank you, and the Willows Assisted Living Center in Neely as well. We appreciate their sponsorship. All right. Owen Childers is hanging. Well, I'm hanging out with Owen Childers. How are you, Owen?
3: Good.
2: I think you and I have done this before together, haven't we?
3: Yeah, I'm pretty sure.
2: Who's mom and dad?
3: Kyle and Cassie Childers.
2: And what 4-H group are you a part of?
3: Way Out West.
2: Way Out West. Okay, Way Out West has been well represented over here at the Antelope County Fair. And mom and dad are?
3: Kyle and Cassie Childers.
2: And you think dad pretty much got you into 4-H?
3: Yeah.
2: And he did 4-H before?
3: Yes.
2: Mom, you're not so sure?
3: I'm not positive.
2: So was it a deal where dad kind of got you into 4-H before, while you were too little to know any better?
3: Yeah.
2: Has it turned out pretty good?
3: Yes.
2: Okay, so what has being a 4-H'er done for you personally?
3: It's taught me that you're not always going to win. Just go out there and show and have fun.
2: Have fun, and if you win, great. If you don't, come back for more, learn from it, and move on.
3: Yes.
2: That's outstanding. All right, what you got coming up this weekend at the fair?
3: Saturday, the livestock show.
2: You're pretty pumped about that. I can tell there's a twinkle in both of your eyes right now.
3: Yes.
2: Are the creative juices and the competitive juices flowing through the blood right now?
3: Yes, much.
2: How have you done in the past?
3: Mostly blue ribbons because we go with home race, but I still go out there and have fun.
2: Yeah, and you're pushing for that purple, right?
3: Yes.
2: All right, buddy, that's the way to do it. What grade are you going to be in this year?
3: Fifth.
2: And I bet you're really looking forward to that, aren't you?
3: Yes.
2: All right, I love it. When does school start for you?
3: August 13th.
2: Oh, that is too soon, isn't it?
3: Yes.
2: What's your favorite thing about the fair?
3: Probably showing cattle. All right. On Saturday.
2: All right, there you go. This guy is ready for it, and he is ready to show some livestock coming up this weekend. Owen Childers, he is a fifth grader to be over in Elgin, one of our fine 4-H'ers here at the Antelope County Fair. Again, bullfighting tonight. 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
5: Here's the forecast for northeast Nebraska. Slight chance of thunderstorms this afternoon. Otherwise, a mix of clouds and sun. High temperatures reach up to 84. Winds out of the southeast 10 to 20 miles per hour. Thunderstorms likely tonight. Lows around 67. Overcast. From the Weatherology Weather Center, I'm meteorologist Jennifer Wojcicki on 97.5 KEXL.
0: 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And we're looking at upper 70s tomorrow on Friday, low 80s on Saturday, and mid to upper 80s on Sunday. Downtown Norfolk area checking in 77. 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
1: 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Keep listening for the Hot Tub Sounder. 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
4: Hey, gang, Jeffrey, back at the Antelope County Fair, hanging out with the 4-H'ers in the livestock barn. This is where all the action is going on right now. The rabbit show is happening, too, I believe, as we speak. Ace Pelster of Elgin is next to me. Ace, how are you, buddy?
5: Good.
4: That's your real name?
5: Yeah.
4: How did you get the name Ace?
5: I don't really know. My mom just kind of named me that.
4: Well, you told me before we went on the air it had maybe something to do with a foreign exchange student?
5: Yeah.
4: They had a foreign exchange student over here for a number of years, and they couldn't pronounce his name, so they called him Ace?
5: Yeah.
4: And so then along came you, and they decided, let's name him in honor of Ace.
5: Yep.
4: All right. Well, that works. Does that work for you?
5: Yeah.
4: I think it's an outstanding name because he is an ace on horseback and was at the fair earlier this week on Tuesday. Tell me about the horse show.
5: I did pretty good. I'm pretty sure I got all purples in all my classes, and I hope for the best next year.
4: Yeah, you betcha. You're coming back for more, aren't you?
5: Yep.
4: Well, when you're near the top, you got to come back and defend your title, don't you?
5: Yeah.
4: Mm-hmm. So tell me, I've been asking all the other kids, you've been in 4-H for probably about as long as you can remember.
5: Yep.
4: All right. 5-6 years already, and you're how old now?
5: 10.
4: Yeah? That's pretty much your whole life. So, what kind of a person has it made Ace Pelster?
5: It's made a better person than me. It taught me a lot around responsibility.
4: Mm-hmm. So, in other words, taking care of the animals without being told?
5: Yeah.
4: All right. Putting it on your own shoulders?
5: Yeah.
4: Being accountable?
5: Yeah.
4: All right. What are you going to do at the fair the rest of the week?
5: I have to show a calf on Saturday. That would be pretty fun.
4: Mm-hmm. Are you all ready?
5: Yeah.
4: Is the calf ready?
5: Yeah.
4: Full of confidence. Ace Pelster. Mom and Dad are?
5: Matt and Kara Pelster.
4: All right. And he's from Elgin. He's going to be a fifth grader, too. These kids are outstanding, and you can hear it for yourself. So come see us at the Antelope County Fair this weekend, gang. Bull riding and fighting tonight and tomorrow night. Demo Derby on Saturday. 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

0: 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It's Train Ordinary on 97.5 KEXL, the station playing the 80s, 90s, Toucan today on your Thursday afternoon. Broadcasting from the Burger King of Norfolk Studios and Stanton County Fair, there have been some schedule changes with events at the Stanton County Fair. The tractor pull has been moved to Sunday, August 2nd due to the potential of severe weather tonight. The tractor pull, again, that has been moved to Sunday, August 2nd at 1 p.m. Also, this change does not affect the truck and tractor pull on Saturday. Saturday's events will still run as scheduled. You can check out Stanton County Fair on Facebook. Got Ava Max on the way. Also, Santana with Alex Band of The Calling coming up. Part of Northeast Nebraska's best music variety. We're back out to the Antelope County Fair. Jeffrey Steffen on location.
1: Hey, good afternoon, everybody. Jeffrey hanging out at the Antelope County Fair. This is one of my favorite days of the year as far as fair season goes. I get to come out here on Thursday of the week of the fair, and I always like to hang out with the 4-H'ers here. Many thanks to our sponsors, too, here, like Neely Flower Shop, Two Rivers Irrigation, and the Cut Barbershop here in Neely, one of the newest businesses in Neely. And I'm hanging out with Sunny Tegler of Tilden. Hello, Sunny.
2: Hi.
1: Mom and Dad.
2: Joey and Sheena Tegler.
1: All right. And what grade are you going to go into?
2: An eighth grader.
1: Just about an eighth grader. Now, you like cattle because we're standing around the cattle here. You've been around cattle your whole life probably, right?
2: Yes.
1: So they're easy for you to work with because you're around them all the time?
2: Uh-huh.
1: Okay. Tell me about the cattle you're going to show this week.
2: Well, on Wednesday, I showed a dairy cow. And on Saturday, I'm going to show a breeding heifer.
1: How'd the dairy cow thing go?
2: I got champion in showmanship and in when they judge the cow.
1: Yeah! All right. Now, you got some inside exhibits, too.
2: Yes.
1: Tell me about it.
2: Well, I sew, bake, make flowers, and, like, other designs. Like, this year, I painted Jenga blocks for a fun...
1: See? This is the creativity 4-H'ers have that I never had. I would have never looked at a box of Jenga blocks and went, oh, I think I'll paint those and take them to the fair. But you did.
2: Yep.
1: That's why she's an ace 4-H'er, and I am not. Tell me about the blanket you sewed.
2: It's like a patchwork tie blanket, so it's basically a quilt. I meant a quilt,
1: yeah,
2: with like, I don't know, a normal blanket's,
1: sure,
2: fabric.
1: Perfect. So what does 4-H do for you as a person?
2: I mean, it makes me like more social and like learn about other animals, I guess.
1: Yeah, perfect. I think you kids learn lessons that you don't even realize you're learning, and then you grow up and you go, yeah, I think that was because of 4-H. Wouldn't you agree?
2: Yeah.
1: All right. Hey, Sunny, thanks for talking to us.
2: You're welcome.
1: Watch for her, and then watch for her exhibits inside here at the Antelope County Fair. Sunny Tegler, bull riding tonight and tomorrow night, demo derby on Saturday night, and the Nebraska Bush Builders on Sunday afternoon at 5 o'clock here at the Antelope County Fair. Come on out and see us. 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
6: Here's the forecast for Northeast Nebraska. Slight chance of thunderstorms this afternoon. Otherwise, a mix of clouds and sun. High temperatures reach up to 84. Winds out of the southeast, 10 to 20 miles per hour. Thunderstorms likely tonight. Lows around 67. Overcast. From the Weatherology Weather Center, I'm meteorologist Jennifer Wojcicki on 97.5 KEXL.
0: And weather from Weatherology and 97.5 KEXL, Norfolk area, the dew point 74, relative humidity 84%. We're sitting at 79. It's Ava Max.

levitating. 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

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Caller 14 when you hear us play the sounder. It's coming up sometime before 6. They say

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0: There you go. It's Alanis Morissette on 97.5 KEXL, the station playing the 80s, 90s Toucan today on your Thursday drive time as we bring it to you from the Burger King of Norfolk Studios. We do have a schedule change at the Stanton County Fair due to the potential of severe weather tonight. Tonight's tractor pull at the Stanton County Fair, that's been moved to Sunday, August 2nd at 1 p.m. Now, this change does not affect the truck and tractor pull on Saturday. Saturday's events will still run as scheduled. Again, the tractor pull tonight at the Stanton County Fair, that has been moved to Sunday at 1 p.m. Check out Stanton County Fair on Facebook. And hey, keep listening for the hot tub sounder. Yeah, it's coming up for you. Caller 14. When you hear us play this sounder, it's a chance to qualify for the Cove C410 hot tub, which we're giving away August 15th at Tropical Waters. Caller 14, when you hear the sounder, studio hotline 402-371-2129. Got Lady Gaga on the way, Don Henley, and a whole lot more. Right now, we're back out to the Antelope County Fair.
1: Hey, Gerbus, Jeffrey hanging out at the Antelope County Fair. The goat show is going on as we speak, and I think the rabbit show might still be happening as well. And what I love about hanging out with the 4-H'ers is you always find great family connections. And we believe that we have now found a connection to the very beginning of the Antelope County Fair. I have Jessica Novak with me. Jessica, you're from Elgin.
2: Yes.
1: How many greats?
2: I'm not 100% sure, but really lots of greats.
1: Your great-great-great-grandfather, you think, maybe started the Antelope County Fair?
2: He started it with a dairy calf show, and then it's evolved from there many, many years ago.
1: We think it was probably 1800 and something.
2: Probably about 1800-ish, yeah.
1: Now, here we are in 2026, and you're still doing it. You're helping out your nieces and nephews today?
2: My nieces, they are showing beef cows, goats, sheep, pigs. They just got done doing sheep earlier this afternoon, and now we're waiting for them to show goats.
1: 4-H is just kind of like it gets coursing through your blood and you can't get it out, can you?
2: No, I can't.
1: Well, you know, when you age out after high school, it seems like the kids just jump right back in, and certainly after they get married and have kids, and they want their kids to have the same experience as they do.
2: Oh, yes. It's such a life learning process through all this. I've learned a lot of life skills through 4-H,
1: yeah,
2: and fair, and made really good friends.
1: And you probably didn't figure that out until long after you were out of 4-H, did you?
2: No, I did not.
1: Well, that's cool. So look her up here, Jessica Novak. She's over here in the livestock area during the goat show, and her great-great-great-grandfather, we think, started the Antelope County Fair. That's pretty cool. Thanks, Jessica.
2: Yeah, you're welcome.
1: All right, big thank you to our sponsors, too, including Next Step Counseling, 118 Insurance, that's Megan over in Elgin, Ranky's Farm and City Service, and the Willows Assisted Living. 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Follow the Antelope County Fair on Facebook, just in case we have weather tonight. But for right now, the bullfighting and the bull riding, it's all on for tonight. 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
4: 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Equity markets were sharply higher across the board on Thursday after a late-day sell-off on Wednesday. The tech-heavy NASDAQ led the gains, up over 2.7%, while the S&P 500 was up about 1.7%. From an S&P sector perspective, the leadership was narrow, with technology far outpacing other sectors, up over 5%. The Dow closed up 614 points at 52,208. The NASDAQ closed up 679 points at 25,122. And the S&P 500 closed up 121 points at 7,438. In commodity markets, the price of crude oil was down 65 cents at $83.80. And the spot price of gold was up $76.70 at $4,173.70. In stocks of local interest, Archer Daniels 80.61 up 0.23, Conagra Brands 15.03 down 0.29, McDonald's 268.44 down 3.08, Merck & Co 129.79 down 0.57, Microsoft 451.10 up 60.56, Nucor 257.04, up 1.02. PepsiCo, 140.20, down 3.30. Pfizer Incorporated, 24.91, down 0.24. Tyson Foods, 60.65, down 0.39. Union Pacific, 289.46, down 2.73. Walmart, 111.10, down 3.12. Apple Incorporated, 333.43, down 4.76. Berkshire Class B, 509.68, up 0.52. Cardinal Health, 227.07, down 2.05. Fastenal, 46.66, down 1.12. And Medtronic PLC, 85.71, down 1.83. 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
8: Here's the forecast for Northeast Nebraska. Slight chance of thunderstorms this afternoon, otherwise a mix of clouds and sun. High temperatures reach up to 84. Winds out of the southeast 10 to 20 miles per hour. Thunderstorms likely tonight, lows around 67, overcast. From the Weatherology Weather Center, I'm meteorologist Jennifer Wojcicki on 97.5 KEXL.
0: 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Chance for scattered thunderstorms. 83 on Saturday, 87 on Sunday. Norfolk area checking in 79. Got Lady Gaga on the way. 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

0: Dave Fox will receive the Bob Hope Humanitarian Award at the 78th Emmy Awards on September 14th. Recognizing his significant contributions to Parkinson's disease research and advocacy. Now, the Television Academy announced the honor, highlighting his leadership in advancing research and raising public awareness through the Michael J. Fox Foundation, which funds over $3 billion in Parkinson's research. Michael J. Fox is also an Emmy nominee this year for his role in Apple TV's Shrinking, with the Emmy ceremony taking place on September 6th for non-televised categories. The Bob Hope Humanitarian Award honors individuals in the telecommunications industry whose charitable efforts reflect Bob Hope's legacy. Past recipients include Oprah Winfrey, Ted Danson, Danny Thomas, George Clooney, Sean Penn, and others. Got the Jonas Bros on the way for you. Hosier. And a whole lot more. Part of Northeast Nebraska's best music variety.
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5: From the WJAG and Norfolk Daily News Newsroom, I'm Bill Seifert. Norfolk Chief of Police Brian Tai has graduated from the FBI National Command Course at the FBI Academy in Virginia. Tai was one of 50 police chiefs and sheriffs selected from across the country to participate in the leadership program. The course brought together law enforcement executives from across the nation for advanced training focused on leadership, emerging trends, community partnerships, officer wellness, and innovation in policing. The deputy secretary with the USDA says the agency is well into implementing its announced reorganization plans. Stephen Vaden says the goal of relocating several mission areas into five regional hubs is to improve cost savings and efficiencies.
6: And that's by getting more of our employees closer to the people that we serve and save money doing so by shedding buildings here in Washington, D.C., which have $2 billion worth of backlog maintenance and are more than 60% empty.
5: Thousands of employees are being relocated from D.C. to hubs in Kansas City, Raleigh, Indianapolis, Fort Collins, and Salt Lake City. Due to the rain and wet conditions, the Stanton County Fair has moved tonight's tractor pull to Sunday afternoon at 1 p.m. That's news from the WJAG and Norfolk Daily News Newsroom. I'm Bill Seifert. For these stories and more, you can always go to WJAG.com.
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7: Here's the forecast for Northeast Nebraska. Slight chance of thunderstorms this afternoon. Otherwise, a mix of clouds and sun. High temperatures reach up to 84. Winds out of the southeast, 10 to 20 miles per hour. Thunderstorms likely. Tonight, lows around 67. Overcast. From the Weatherology Weather Center, I'm meteorologist Jennifer Wojcicki on 97.5 KEXL.
3: And forecast from Weatherology and 97.5 KEXL. Norfolk area, the dew point 74, relative humidity 82%. We're sitting at 80. 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
1: If I know one thing, that's true. 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

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And broadcasting from the Burger King of Norfolk Studios, Burger King, South 13th, or Benjamin Avenue in Norfolk. Sounder coming up, chance to qualify for the Cove C410 Hot Tub. We're giving away August 15th with Tropical Waters. 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

0: Killers and Mr. Brightside, 97.5 KEXL, the station playing the 80s, 90s, Toucan today on your Thursday drive time as we bring it to you from the Burger King of Norfolk Studios. Well, Sony Pictures has unveiled the first trailer for Jumanji Open World. We'll have that for you coming up in the next 15 minutes. And keep in mind, a schedule change at the Stanton County Fair. The tractor pull scheduled for tonight, that has been moved to Sunday, August 2nd at 1 p.m. Now, this change does not affect the truck and tractor pull on Saturday. Saturday's events will still run as scheduled. Tonight's tractor pull at the Stanton County Fair, that has been moved to Sunday, August 2nd at 1 p.m. Got One Republic on the way. Also, some Eurythmics coming up. And hey, life moves too fast. 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
9: Here's the forecast for Northeast Nebraska. Lows level off around 67 tonight under overcast skies with thunderstorms likely. Southerly winds 8 to 15 miles per hour. Overcast skies again tomorrow. Slight chance for storms. Daytime highs approaching 79. From the Weatherology Weather Center, I'm meteorologist Jennifer Wojcicki on 97.5 KEXL.
0: Yeah, upper 70s tomorrow on Friday. Chance for scattered thunderstorms. 60 tomorrow night, 83 on Saturday, and 87 on Sunday. Downtown Norfolk area, the dew point 73, relative humidity 79%. We're sitting at 80. 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

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More music, more variety on your Thursday drive time. And caller 14, Barbara Smith of Clarkson, our latest qualifier for the Cove C410 hot tub, which we're giving away August 15th at Tropical Waters. Got your Rhythmix on the way. 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

0: the final installment in the recent live-action Jumanji series. Now, the sequel follows Jumanji, Welcome to the Jungle, and Jumanji, The Next Level, and brings back the ensemble cast, including Dwayne Johnson, Kevin Hart, Jack Black, among others. In the film, the characters face chaos as the game escapes its console and comes to theaters on Christmas Day. And American Idol has confirmed its return for season 25, with auditions beginning August 25th. Details coming up for you.
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0: And we are looking at a little bit of severe weather across a portion of the listening area at this hour. Severe thunderstorm warning in effect for the northwestern part of Holt County. As we go to Ray Miller at Weatherology. And Ray, good evening.
2: And good evening. This storm moving into the Stewart area now with strong winds the main threat. There is a little bit of hail as well, but not a significant hail risk from this storm. But wind gusts of 60 to perhaps 65 miles an hour moving into the Stewart area in the next couple of minutes. Earlier, this storm produced some 70-mile-an-hour winds near Ainsworth, but it has weakened a bit since then. So if you're in and around Stewart, the area northwest of Atkinson as well, be prepared for some strong winds. You'll want to remain inside a strong building and away from windows until this warning expires. This is part of a complex of thunderstorms affecting north central Nebraska at this time, moving to the east and a little more southeast as well. Whether that'll affect the rest of the listening area, still up in the air a little bit. It looks like the track may take most of it into areas off to our west. We're going to keep watching as we head into the evening hours. There is at least the potential for some additional severe weather across northeast Nebraska. Again, right now, northwestern Holt County, severe thunderstorm warning, and that continues for us here until 5:45 this afternoon.
0: 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Once again, a severe thunderstorm warning in effect for northwestern Holt County. And that's in effect until 5:45. When bad weather breaks out, we break in with Weatherology.
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Hey, Sony Pictures has unveiled the first trailer for Jumanji Open World.

0: Radio Charlie XCX on 97.5 KEXL. More music, more variety. And, you know, American Idol has confirmed its return for season 25 with auditions beginning August 25th. Now, this season will feature a nationwide virtual audition process called Idol Across America, which includes participants from all 50 states and Washington, D.C. The initial auditions will involve producers who will select contestants to move forward to judge auditions. Yeah, so American Idol announces audition details for season 25. Hey, stick around. The John Tesh Radio Show coming up tonight at the top of the hour. 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
8: Here's the forecast for Northeast Nebraska. Lows level off around 67 tonight under overcast skies with thunderstorms likely. Southerly winds 8 to 15 miles per hour. Overcast skies again tomorrow. Slight chance for storms. Daytime highs approaching 79. From the Weatherology Weather Center, I'm meteorologist Jennifer Wojcicki on 97.5 KEXL.
0: And when bad weather breaks out, we break in with Weatherology. Upper 70s tomorrow on Friday. Chance for scattered thunderstorms. 83 on Saturday. Norfolk area checking in 79. It's Steve Winwood on 97.5 KEXL.

0: moving you forward in your life one piece of intelligence at a time. It's the Intelligence for Your Life program. My name is John Tesh, and my body's a bit weird. I don't ever get bit by mosquitoes. We're not sure what that is. It's what scientists say. I'm lucky. Scientists say some foods do make us more likely to be bitten by mosquitoes. And here's some of the highlights according to the journal Chemical Senses. First, salty foods, including French fries and potato chips and peanuts. It turns out that sodium increases the amount of lactic acid released in your sweat, and lactic acid is a top mosquito magnet. Same goes for pickles, by the way, or any fermented food, including sauerkraut, yogurt, kombucha, and cheese. The fermentation process actually creates higher levels of lactic acid in food, so mosquitoes will be drawn to you and to the food you're eating. And another bug bite magnet happens to be alcohol. Whether you prefer beer or cocktails, they contain carbs that will ultimately be processed as sugar. Mosquitoes love sugar. In fact, researchers say if insects can't satisfy their sweet tooth on the rim of your glass, they'll go after the sweet scent of sugar coming from your breath.
1: Intelligence for your life.
0: And just ahead, we have the simple antidote to stress and anxiety. Do not miss this.

0: 97.5 KEXL. Did you know that research tells us one in three of us will experience an anxiety disorder during our lifetime? What is the antidote? Is there one? According to multiple new studies now, the solution boils down to just being kind to others. That's it. And it turns out the kinder you are, the better you're going to feel. This comes from a study from Ohio State. They conducted a head-to-head test of proven anti-anxiety methods. Study subjects were asked to do one of three things a few times a week: perform small acts of kindness, plan an enjoyable social activity, or journal about their anxious thoughts. It turns out kindness was most effective by far. It lowered anxiety almost as much as taking anti-anxiety medications, because doing anything that makes others feel good makes us feel good too. It's that simple, and it's known as mirroring. And according to the journal NeuroImage, starting from when we're babies, research has found that mirroring others' emotions is how we bond socially. The more socially connected we feel, the less anxious we tend to be, and that's a fact. And the journal Frontiers in Psychology calls kindness a, quote, pro-social behavior that almost always inspires others to be kind as well. So if you're among the one in three North Americans who experiences anxiety, the antidote is clearly kindness.
1: Intelligence for your life.
0: Coming up, what chess players can tell us about how to make important decisions.

0: 97.5 KEXL. Now, you're going to like this. If you're debating whether or not to accept a new job or sign a lease or something important like that, I want you to tackle the decision before noon. A study published in the journal Cognition found that online chess players, for example, they made slower but more accurate moves, meaning they made good decisions, in the morning before noon. Later in the day, the chess players made faster moves, but they made a whole lot more mistakes. The study authors found that both early birds and night owls made better decisions in the morning, regardless of the time of day they felt most productive. So next time you're dealing with a head-scratching situation, something important, make up your mind in the morning. Also, people who woke up and exercised made better decisions because their brain was getting more oxygen-rich blood, right? Which helps it function better.
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16: Here's the forecast for Northeast Nebraska. Lows level off around 67 tonight under overcast skies with thunderstorms likely. Southerly winds 8 to 15 miles per hour. Overcast skies again tomorrow. Slight chance for storms. Daytime highs approaching 79. From the Weatherology Weather Center, I'm meteorologist Jennifer Wojcicki on 97.5 KEXL.
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1: So, Gib, you and I both read a lot of these journals. And so the headline of this journal about pets and relationships, et cetera, the headline is something that I think you can comment on, but I don't see how it works. So the study found having pets will cut down on family arguments. How does that work? What's the mechanics of that?
2: I mean, one, it's a shared task, right? So you have a shared task that always, we know that that helps breed intimacy. It's why sitting on the same side of the restaurant booth or walking in the same direction can cut down on marital strife. When you are facing the same direction, you're doing something together, it is helpful. If you garden together, it's good for you. So just the idea of a shared task. The other thing is, a lot of people are really sensitive about their dogs, which means there are a lot of couples right now who really want to yell at each other, but they don't want, let's not do it in front of the dog. Let's not do it. Beatrice the cat is going to be really mad. Princess Donut's going to yell at us.
1: Cats don't care.
2: Yeah, but the dogs do. Owners care, though. Yeah. Cat owners care that Princess Donut is internalizing the strife.
1: Where did you get Princess Donut?
2: Dungeon Crawler Carl. It's a book series. She's a talking cat. So anyway.
1: I should have known.
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0: You know us, we're always saying the best way to protect yourself against skin cancer is to wear sunscreen, of course. But did you know there's an easy way to get even more protection from our sunscreen? 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So if you go outside anytime before that, your sunscreen will automatically be a whopping 25% less effective. Researchers say sunscreen works best when it's smoothed on, not rubbed in, so you get a more consistent layer of protection.
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0: 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All right, my friends, before you see a sleep specialist, before you buy a CPAP machine, before you make your partner sleep on the couch because their snoring is driving you nuts, try this. I'm doing this. The scent of vanilla. According to the European Bioinformatics Institute, the scent of vanilla is so soothing, it will reduce snoring by a full 45% because it calms the autonomic nervous system, which helps regulate functions like our heartbeat and breathing. And when the olfactory nerve in the nose detects vanilla, it signals the brain to relax an overactive respiratory system. That helps quiet snoring and helps people breathe and sleep better all night. It works on infants, too. According to Dr. Rachel Herz, a world-renowned expert on the psychological science of smell, a mother's breast milk and baby formula both have strong vanilla fragrance compounds. So from birth, we associate the scent with calm and comfort. And you can use a vanilla-scented lotion before bed or a diffuser in the bedroom to help reduce snoring.
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14: Here's the forecast for Northeast Nebraska. Lows level off around 67 tonight under overcast skies with thunderstorms likely. Southerly winds 8 to 15 miles per hour. Overcast skies again tomorrow. Slight chance for storms. Daytime highs approaching 79. From the Weatherology Weather Center, I'm meteorologist Jennifer Wojcicki on 97.5 KEXL.
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My name is John Tesh. 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And you can find this on my website, tesh.com. 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Sawdust. 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